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0: Weather channel forecast for the Midlands. Boy, we've had some tough heat and humidity, and it rolls on here Thursday and Friday. There have been some excessive heat warnings coastside for heat indices to 113. 77 degrees with a stray storm tonight. 96 on Thursday and 95 on Friday. Rain chances pick up for us here late this weekend, early next week, with some pretty good rains advertised by Sunday night and Monday, and temperatures coming down to the 80s. I'm meteorologist Scott Lariamore at the Weather Channel.
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12: Weather Channel forecast for the Midlands. Boy, we've had some tough heat and humidity, and it rolls on here Thursday and Friday. There have been some excessive heat warnings coastside for heat indices to 113. 77 degrees with a stray storm tonight. 96 on Thursday and 95 on Friday. Rain chances pick up for us here late this weekend, early next week, with some pretty good rains advertised by Sunday night and Monday, and temperatures coming down to the 80s. I'm meteorologist Scott Lauriemore at the Weather Channel.
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2: With the channel forecast for the Midlands, boy, we've had some tough heat and humidity, and it rolls on here Thursday and Friday. There have been some excessive heat warnings coastside for heat indices to 113. 77 degrees with a stray storm tonight. 96 on Thursday and 95 on Friday. Rain chances pick up for us here late this weekend, early next week, with some pretty good rains advertised by Sunday night and Monday, and temperatures coming down in the 80s. I'm meteorologist Scott Lauriemore at the Weather Channel.
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3: Yo, what's up? This is Tajay of the Mighty Souls of Mischief Crew. I'm chilling with my man Festo, my man A-Plus, and my man Bo. 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Yeah. 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East Oakland, California, and sometimes it gets a little hectic out there.

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1: Okay, party people in the house. You're about to witness something you've never witnessed before. Yes, it's the original human beatbox, Dougie Fresh, and his partner, the Grand Wizard, MC Ricky D. D. And that's me in the place to be. And we're going to show you how we do it for 85 Kick It Live, all right? Because I got a funny feeling you're all sick of all these crab rappers biting their rhymes because they're backstabbers. But when it comes to me and my friend Doug Fresh here, yeah, there is no competition because we are the best. Yeah, finesse and press, which we prove, and y'all will realize that we are the move. So listen close.

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0: 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So then I washed off the soap and brushed the gold teeth. 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
8: With the channel forecast for the Midlands, boy, we've had some tough heat and humidity, and it rolls on here Thursday and Friday. There have been some excessive heat warnings coastside for heat indices to 113. 77 degrees with a stray storm tonight. 96 on Thursday and 95 on Friday. Rain chances pick up for us here late this weekend, early next week, with some pretty good rains advertised by Sunday night and Monday, and temperatures coming down in the 80s. I'm meteorologist Scott Lauriemore at the Weather Channel.
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3: With the channel forecast for the Midlands, boy, we've had some tough heat and humidity, and it rolls on here Thursday and Friday. There have been some excessive heat warnings coastside where heat indices to 113. 77 degrees with a stray storm tonight. 96 on Thursday and 95 on Friday. Rain chances pick up for us here late this weekend, early next week, with some pretty good rains advertised by Sunday night and Monday, and temperatures coming down to the 80s. I'm meteorologist Scott Lauriemore at the Weather Channel.
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3: With the channel forecast for the Midlands, boy, we've had some tough heat and humidity, and it rolls on here Thursday and Friday. There have been some excessive heat warnings coastside for heat indices to 113. 77 degrees with a stray storm tonight. 96 on Thursday and 95 on Friday. Rain chances pick up for us here late this weekend, early next week, with some pretty good rains advertised by Sunday night and Monday, and temperatures coming down to the 80s. I'm meteorologist Scott Lauriemore at the Weather Channel.
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2: With the channel forecast for the Midlands, boy, we've had some tough heat and humidity, and it rolls on here Thursday and Friday. There have been some excessive heat warnings coastside for heat indices to 113. 77 degrees with a stray storm tonight. 96 on Thursday and 95 on Friday. Rain chances pick up for us here late this weekend, early next week, with some pretty good rains advertised by Sunday night and Monday, and temperatures coming down in the 80s. I'm meteorologist Scott Lauriemore at the Weather Channel.
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Digital Underground. Same song. Of course, that's the song that launched Tupac's career right there. Got some Lil Wayne on the way for you inside your morning hip-hop hustle on your Thursday. It's Nas, Lauryn Hill, If I Rule the World. 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

yours Thursday. Welcome to it, y'all. Back inside the hustle once again. Always busy inside the hustle. Got lots going on. Of course, lots of events going on in the area we're going to tell you about. My brother DJ K-Mac in the Morning Drive Mix coming up, kicking off your 7 o'clock hour. Got you back in the day for July the 9th. Got your entertainment buzz on the way, your Batman's random facts, and more. Plus, we got your question of the day for Thursday. What's the most annoying thing people do in traffic? Yeah, I got a whole bunch of them. All right, cut you off, ride your bumper, drive, slow in the fast lane. Leave a comment on our Facebook page. Our questions are posted and pinned to the top. Leave a comment there. You can also hit us up on the Jams Radio Hotline, 803-250-5933. 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

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What's the most annoying thing people can do in traffic? 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Let us know what your comment is. Our question is posted and pinned to the top of our Facebook page. Leave a comment there. 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

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So now you back in the trap. Just that. 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

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And I know a lot of us got a lot of answers. We want to hear at least one of your answers. Let us know on Facebook. Our question is posted and pinned to the top of our Facebook pages. Leave a comment there. You can also comment

0: 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That's 803-250-5933. Our Jams Radio question of the day. What's the most annoying thing someone can do in traffic? More on the way for you. Inside your morning, Hip Hop Hustle, Luma D coming up. The Notorious B.I.G., Busta Rhymes, and we'll tell you about the Maysville Farmers Market that's kicking off today. It's your morning Hip Hop Hustle on Jams 92.3, 93.3, and Sumter Jams 95.7 in Orangeburg, and Jams 107.5 in Florence, your Jams Radio Network.
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Numity, Never Leave You, Uh-Oh. Coming up for you, Busta Rhymes is the Notorious B.I.G. 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

0: Busta Rhymes, put your hands where my eyes can see. 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A Jams Radio question of the day. What's the most annoying thing someone can do in traffic? Yeah. I got so many of them. I'm going to give you my answers a little bit later on inside the hustle. So hit us up. Let us know what your answer is. Facebook. Our questions posted and pinned to the top. And leave a comment there. All of our Jams Radio Facebook pages. 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What's the most annoying thing someone can do in traffic? More music on the way for you. Got 50 Cent, got some Tila Rock and DJ Jazzy J, and my brother DJ K-Mac in your morning dry mix, kicking off your 7 o'clock hour. 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
9: Weather Channel forecast for the Midlands. Dangerous heat will continue to dominate here today. Upper 90s with oppressive heat index values around 105. A slight chance of afternoon storms returns to the forecast tomorrow. High tomorrow 98. The heat persists into Saturday, but rain chances begin to go up as moisture increases as a front approaches. Saturday's high 96. Richard DeWedding at the Weather Channel.
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of the day, what's the most annoying thing someone can do in traffic? Let us know your answer. Facebook. Our question is posted and pinned to the top. Leave a comment there. You can also hit us up on the Jams radio hotline, 803-250-5933. Coming up for you, got my brother DJ K-Man, can your morning drive mix? It's T-Lorac, DJ Jazzy J, it's yours. It's your

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1: All right, y'all, time for your morning dry mix. It's my brother, DJ K-Mac. He's on it. Let's go.
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3: 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It's Uncle Buddha Rap. 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DJ. You better look out.
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6 into the 7. 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

0: with my brother DJ K-Mac. Of course, you can catch him every weekday morning here inside the Morning Hip-Hop Hustle. Kicking off your 7 o'clock hour with a morning drive mix. You can book DJ K-Mac for your event. 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You got DJ Ski. He's with Uncle Buddha in the House Party every weekday with the happy hour from 5 until 6. Then Friday nights, we start that Friday night block party for you. DJ Addiction and DJ B-Weezy, those brothers will take you from 8 until 10. Then from 10 until midnight, we got DJ Taz on the ones and twos. Then Saturday nights, DJ Ski is back with a Saturday night ride. And then the legend, the man, the myth, all that. 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

It's been through it all, man. Blood, sweat, and tears. 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I don't think much more, son. Remember, yo.

0: 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What's one bill you wish would disappear forever? More coming up for you inside your morning. Hip Hop Hustle on the way for you musically. Got some Curtis Blow for you. Kanye West and Jay-Z, Eric Sermon coming up. And what's something that was socially acceptable back in the 90s, but not now? We want to know your answer, but we're going to talk about some answers. Some of our people left on a Reddit thread. Got that for you. That's coming up inside your morning. 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
9: Clap your hands, everybody, if you got what it takes. 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

0: Eric Sermon, Marvin Gaye, and music inside your morning hip hop hustle with your Mac man, Eric Mac. Here's another Reddit question that's going viral. What's something that was socially acceptable back in the 90s, but not anymore? So here's some of the answers from viral, for this viral Reddit question. Showing up at someone's house unannounced to hang out, and they're actually happy that you stopped by. You just can't bust up at somebody's house anymore. Not like back in the day. Not being reachable at all times. If someone wasn't home back then, you just had to wait. Now, we have our cell phones, all these devices and notifications, and somebody should be able to get you no matter where you are these days. Leaving your kids in the car while you went grocery shopping. Weather permitting, of course. Now, you know what I mean, man? You come back and your car will be surrounded by law enforcement and also social services if you do that these days. Smoking in a restaurant. Even Burger King had smoking sections back in the day. Every bar smelled like an ashtray. Babysitting at age 10. Multiple kids at once. And one who was a newborn. You can't even imagine. I can barely imagine a 17-year-old babysitting these days. Making plans with someone multiple days in advance. Not talking to them about it again. And just showing up without having them confirm that your plans are still on. Man, you got to keep pinging people. Hey, we're still doing this, right? Aren't you on your way? Oh, good. Having no idea where your kids were. Man, I used to play in the woods all day. And my mama didn't care where I was. Get on my bicycle, ride for miles, and then come back. Not now. They had literally made PSAs that said, it's 10 p.m. Do you know where your kids are? And mooning people. Remember that was such a prank back then? Yeah, people just you ride by a bus and somebody moon you. Well, now you try that, you'll get arrested. So don't moon people. That's not socially acceptable anymore. Those are some things on a Reddit thread that's that was very, very, very common and socially acceptable back in the day, but now you can't do it. Just can't do it. Our Thursday question of the day, what's the most annoying thing people do in traffic? Yeah. Cut you off, ride your bumper, drive slow in the fast lane, honk the horns at you for no reason. Yeah, that person. What gets on my nerve is that person that pulls out in front of you, drives like 12 miles an hour just to go like 30 feet to make another turn. Dude, just wait till I pass by. There's nobody behind me. Come on, man. I was zooming. Let me zoom on past, then you have the whole road to yourself. But that guy gets on my last nerve. Let us know what your answer is. Our questions posted and pinned to the top of our Facebook page. Leave an answer there. And also hit us up on the Jams Radio Hotline, 803-250-5933. That's 803-250-5933. A Jams Radio question of the day. What's the most annoying thing someone can do in traffic? More coming up for you inside your morning hip-hop hustle on the way for you musically. Got some City High coming up for you. Also, Eminem, T.I., African Bambaataa. And we'll tell you about the back-to-school bash coming to the Showtime Event Center in Florence. This is your morning hip-hop hustle on your Jams Radio Network.
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4: Weather Channel forecast for the Midlands. Dangerous heat will continue to dominate here today. Upper 90s with oppressive heat index values around 105. A slight chance of afternoon storms returns to the forecast tomorrow. High tomorrow 98. The heat persists into Saturday, but rain chances begin to go up as moisture increases as the front approaches. Saturday's high 96. Richard DeWedding at the Weather Channel.
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City High. What were you doing inside the morning hip-hop hustle? Our question of the day, what's the most annoying thing people can do in traffic? Cut you off, ride your bumper, drive slow in the fast lane. Let us know what your answer is. Our question is posted and pinned to the top of our Facebook page. Leave a comment there. You can also leave a comment on the Jams Radio Hotline at 803-250-5933. More music for you. Got some Africa Bambaataa on the way. T.I., Eminem coming up. Here's Lords of the Underground and Chief Rock. It's your morning hip-hop hustle on your Jams Radio Network.

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0: Eminem, Lose Yourself. That's from the 8 Mile soundtrack right there. Here inside your morning hip-hop hustle with your Mac Man. And the Ghost Riders of Florence and the Chucktown Riders are sponsoring a back-to-school bash and supply giveaway. 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You just can't pick up a bag for your kids now. Y'all know how y'all try to do. Well, you know, Dante down there, you know, he over here hit his mama house. I'm going to pick up a bag. I need to get a bag for Dante and Laquita. No. Queen and Dante got to be there, y'all. All right? So let's make sure the kids are there because it's going to be lots of fun for the kids. They're going to have all types of events for the kids, music, entertainment, games, and free haircuts. Yes. 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Sunday, July 12th at the Showtime Event Center, 4:30 until 6 p.m. in Florence. Our Jams Radio question of the day, what's the most annoying thing people do in traffic? You know, that person that cuts you off, always tailgating you, getting the slow lane, getting in the fast lane, and just slow down. Dude, if you're driving 35 in a 45, get out of the left lane, all right? Fast as possible. You ain't passing anybody at 35 miles an hour in the 45 miles an hour lane. Just move on over, all right? Move on over. We want to know what your answer is. What's that thing that annoys you the most that people do in traffic? Hit us up on Facebook and also let us know on the Jams Radio Hotline, 803-250-5933. That's 803-250-5933. Our Jams Radio question of the day, what's the most annoying thing people do in traffic? More coming up for you inside your morning. Hip Hop Hustle, EPMD, and LL coming up. Quan City DJs. Also got them Franchise Boys and the biggest mistakes you can make on a first date. Got that for you. 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

0: Them Franchise Boys and JD. Lean with it, rock with it. Here inside your morning hip hop hustle with your Mac man, Eric Mac. Now, first dates make you nervous. You're definitely not alone. But apparently, most people tend to overthink the entire thing. Now, some of the biggest mistakes you can make are some of these. Trying too hard to impress someone that you forget you're also deciding if you even like them. Yeah. It's not about getting picked. It's about figuring out if there's enough connection for date number two. Turning the conversation into a one-person podcast, which means you have to ask questions and actually listen to them. Going to a dinner on a first date, it can feel like a long interview, so just skip it. Try mini golf, hanging out at a farmer's market, or even wandering around Sam's or BJ's. All a fun, low pressure, and a good distraction. And after the date, forget the old wait 3 days rule. That's played out. If you had a good time, just send them a text. Dating is stressful enough without pretending you're playing chess. No longer playing chess when you're dating. You're playing something else. I don't know. Checkers. Something. But you ain't playing chess anymore. Just let them know how you feel. A Jams Radio question of the day. What's the most annoying thing people can do in traffic? Cut you off. Ride your bumper. Drive slowly in the fast lane. Yeah, all that stuff gets on your nerves. So let us know what your answer is. You can hit us up on Facebook. You can also call us on the Jams Radio Hotline, 803-250-5933. That's 803-250-5933. 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What's the most annoying thing people can do in traffic? More on the way for you. Got some Trick Daddy on the way, Method Man, Santana, and we got you back in the day for July the 9th. 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

0: Santana and Maria Maria here inside your morning hip hop poster with a little help from Wyclef. And that song right there. And it's time for your Back in the Day for July the 9th. 231 years ago in 1795, James Swan personally paid off the entire national debt of $2,024,899 that the U.S. owed to France. Now, this is in 1795 money. Boy, it was stinking rich. 68 years ago in 1958, a Catholic magazine called Context launched a campaign for clean lyrics in pop music. One of the songs they wanted to change was Elvis's Wear My Ring Around Your Neck because it promoted going steady. Yeah, 1958, y'all. 29 years ago in 1997, Mike Tyson was banned from boxing and fined $3 million for biting Evander Holyfield's ear. He just didn't bite it. He bit off a piece of his ear. Some people say he bit his ear off. No, he bit a piece of Evander's ear off. That chunk's still missing, by the way. 27 years ago in 1999, the movie American Pie was released. 26 years ago in 2000, Pete Sampras won his record 7th Wimbledon title and 13th Grand Slam title, which was also a record. 24 years ago in 2002, President George W. Bush awarded Nelson Mandela the Presidential Medal of Freedom. 20 years ago in 2006, Comedy Central defied Dave Chappelle's wishes by giving us Chappelle's Show The Lost Episodes, even though milking those three episodes meant Dave would never return to do another season. He's kind of thinking about it now, but we'll see. And 15 years ago in 2011, Derek Jeter became the 28th Major League Baseball player in history to join the 3,000 hit club. Since then, Alex Rodriguez, Ichiro Suzuki, Adrian Beltre, Albert Pujols, and Miguel Cabrera also joined the club. And that's Back in the Day for July the 9th. A Jams Radio question of the day: what's the most annoying thing people can do in traffic? Yeah, we want to know what that is. Let us know your answer. No, cutting you off, tailgating, driving slow in the fast lane. Let us know what your answer is to our Jams Radio question of the day. You can leave us a comment on Facebook. Our question posted and pinned to the top of our page. You can also hit us up on the Jams Radio hotline, 803-250-5933. That's 803-250-5933. A Jams Radio question of the day: what's the most annoying thing people can do in traffic? More coming up for you inside your morning hip hop puzzle. Musically, got Lil Wayne coming up. Three times dope on the way for you. Ultra Magnetic MCs, and we'll tell you about the champion golf event coming to Beach Creek Golf Course in Sumter this weekend. This is your morning hip hop puzzle on your Jams Radio Network.
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4: Weather Channel forecast for the Midlands. Dangerous heat will continue to dominate here today. Upper 90s with oppressive heat index values around 105. A slight chance of afternoon storms returns to the forecast tomorrow. High tomorrow 98. The heat persists into Saturday, but rain chances begin to go up as moisture increases as the front approaches. Saturday's high 96. Richard DeWedding at the Weather Channel.
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0: songs. Can't get enough inside your morning hip hop hustle with your Mac man, Eric Mac. And coming to the Beach Creek Golf Club in Sumter, the second annual champion golf event will be taking place over the weekend. Sunday, you can meet and greet with the pros. You got pro athletes, former pro athletes participating in this celebrity golf event. You can meet them at the Sports Bar and Grill at Beach Creek from 5 to 10 p.m. Then on Monday, July 13th, the Champion Golf event takes place with registration at 8 a.m., shotgun start at 10 a.m. You can play golf, support a cause, and change lives. All proceeds benefit the Champion Foundation. That's the second annual Champion Golf event going down at Beach Creek Golf Club, 1800 Sam Gillespie Boulevard in Sumter this weekend. Our Jams Radio question of the day: what's the most annoying thing people do in traffic? Tailgate, cut you off, get in front of you, and then just drive slowly for no reason. You're on the two lane, they pull out, knowing they can wait just like a half, second and a half, and you'll pass them. But no, they pull out in front of you and just drive slowly. Not even driving the speed minimum. Yeah, that person. Let us know what your answer is to our Jams Radio question of the day. Our questions posted and pinned to the top of our Facebook page. You can leave a comment there. 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What's the most annoying thing people do in traffic? More on the way for you. Got Foo Snickens on the way. Ludacris and Nate Dogg, Tupac coming up. And we got your entertainment buzz for Thursday. 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

0: Tupac and Dear Mama inside your morning hip-hop hustle with your Mac Man. And it's time for your entertainment buzz for today. That's wrong bed, y'all. That was the right one. I'm in the wrong place, y'all. There we go. Now, the AI actress Tilly Norwood is set to make her featured film debut. She'll play the lead in a comedy drama called Misaligned, and it sounds like she's playing herself. The movie is set inside a digital world called the Tillyverse, and she's an AI being with no real body or lived experience of her own. The plot synopsis says, quote, things spiral when a seductive rogue bot from the dark web convinces her to abandon her guardrails and begin developing desires, impulses, and ambitions of her own. The more terrifyingly human she becomes, the more famous she gets, and significantly, Tilly begins to develop shame that her very being has been built on the whole of humanity. Now, Misaligned will be a hybrid production with a mix of directors, writers, and editors working alongside AI specialists. There's no word when it's expected to be released. I hope the answer is never. Why are people so determined to replace human beings with AI and AI actors, AI singers, AI call centers, AI, AI, AI? Man, sounds like a nursery rhyme. AI, AI, O. And that's the entertainment buzz for today. Our Jazz Radio question of the day, what's the most annoying thing people can do in traffic? There's a lot of them. Tell us what your thing is. Let us know. On Facebook, our question is posted and pinned to the top of our Facebook pages. Leave a comment there. 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That's 803-250-5933. 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More coming up for you. 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

0: Lucy Pearl. And dance tonight here inside your morning hip-hop hustle with your Mac Man. And here are your Mac Man's random facts for Thursday. The spots on Holstein cows are unique like human fingerprints. Cows never have the same pattern of black and white spots. Inside the Leaning Tower of Pisa, it's completely empty. It's just hollow from top to bottom. In the 1920s and 30s, people used to have cages built to hang out of their apartment windows, and they used to put their babies in them. They believe it helped keep them healthy and growing. Maybe that's why Michael Jackson hung blanket out of the window back in the day. In 1929, J.M. Barrie donated the copyright to Peter Pan to a children's hospital in London. And the word husband comes from the Old Norse word husbandi, which means master of the house. The word wife comes from an old Indo-European word wipe, W-E-I-P, which means to wrap, which might have referred to the veil that brides wear. And those are your Mac Man's random facts for Thursday. Our Thursday question of the day, what's the most annoying thing people do in traffic? Cut you off, tailgate you, drive slowly in the fast lane? Let us know what your answer is. Our question is posted and pinned to the top of our Facebook page. You can leave a comment there. You can also hit us up on the Jams Radio Hotline, 803-250-5933. That's 803-250-5933. Let us know your answer to our question of the day. What's the most annoying thing people can do in traffic? I'm on the way for you. Musically, got some locks going the way for you with DMX and Lil' Kim. Got the youngsters for you, and we'll be back to wrap it up. This is your morning hip-hop hustle on Jams 92.3, 93.3 in Sumter, Jams 95.7 in Orangeburg, and Jams 107.5 in Florence, your Jams Radio Network.
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5: Weather channel forecast for the Midlands. Dangerous heat will continue to dominate here today. Upper 90s with oppressive heat index values around 105. A slight chance of afternoon storms returns to the forecast tomorrow. High tomorrow 98. The heat persists into Saturday, but rain chances begin to go up as moisture increases as a front approaches. Saturday's high 96. Richard DeWedding at the Weather Channel.
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What's the most annoying thing people do in traffic? 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That's 803-250-5933. Our Jams radio question of the day, what's the most annoying thing people do in traffic? It's going to be another scorcher today. Temperatures are into the mid-90s. But once again, make sure you hydrate, stay cool, protect your skin while you're out there. If you got to work outside or be outside today, don't overdo it. Don't overexert yourself. Be aware of your situation. Don't fall into a heat, one of those heat illnesses, okay? You know when your body's stressed and that heat's on you. But you can still go out and do something. Be productive and do something that you like. If you can't do something you like, go ahead and like something you do. Gonna leave you with the youngsters and Cruise Pop. This is your morning hip-hop hustle. It's your Mac, man. Yo, I'm out.

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5: Weather Channel forecast for the Midlands. Dangerous heat will continue to dominate here today. Upper 90s with oppressive heat index values around 105. A slight chance of afternoon storms returns to the forecast tomorrow. On tomorrow, 98. The heat persists into Saturday, but rain chances begin to go up as moisture increases as the front approaches. Saturday's high, 96. Richard DeWedding at the Weather Channel.
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9: Weather Channel forecast of the Midlands. Dangerous heat will continue to dominate here today. Upper 90s with oppressive heat index values around 105. A slight chance of afternoon storms returns to the forecast tomorrow. On tomorrow, 98. The heat persists into Saturday, but rain chances begin to go up as moisture increases as the front approaches. Saturday's high 96. Richard DeWedding at the Weather Channel.
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6: Weather Channel forecast for the Midlands. Dangerous heat will continue to dominate here today. Upper 90s with oppressive heat index values around 105. A slight chance of afternoon storms returns to the forecast tomorrow. High tomorrow 98. The heat persists into Saturday, but rain chances begin to go up as moisture increases as the front approaches. Saturday's high 96. Richard DeWedding at the Weather Channel.
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3: Weather Channel forecast for the Midlands. Dangerous heat will continue to dominate here today. Upper 90s with oppressive heat index values around 105. A slight chance of afternoon storms returns to the forecast tomorrow. High tomorrow 98. The heat persists into Saturday, but rain chances begin to go up as moisture increases as a front approaches. Saturday's high 96. Richard DeWedding at the Weather Channel.
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0: 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So shouts going out to our Jams Radio Network, our Jams Radio family all across South Carolina, man. All right, more throwback hip hop and R&B coming up, and I'll let you know about a few things happening in the area, a few events going down this weekend, and a whole lot more. 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And I also have your topic of the day. 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

0: 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Rolling with your Uncle Buddha, man. A few things happening all throughout South Carolina I want to tell you about. Let me see. Of course, there's some back-to-school events on the way I got to talk about. A free kids basketball camp is coming to the PD, but, you know, a free kids basketball camp might be worth you bringing your kid on down that way. So I'll let you know about that. The new gospel stage play. Also, that's happening this weekend at the Patriot Hall. And also the Farmers Market in Maysville. It's open right now. Just opened up for business not too long ago. Fresh food and vendors. So you might want to check that out, all right? All that and more on the way, so keep it locked in and hang out with your mama's brother, Uncle Buddha. I got more throwback hip-hop and R&B coming up next right here inside the house party, 92.3 and 93.3 Jams.
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8: Weather Channel forecast for the Midlands. Dangerous heat will continue to dominate here today. Upper 90s with oppressive heat index values around 105. A slight chance of afternoon storms returns to the forecast tomorrow. High tomorrow 98. The heat persists into Saturday, but rain chances begin to go up as moisture increases as a front approaches. Saturday's high 96. Richard DeWedding at the Weather Channel.
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Champs, topic of the day from this morning's Hip Hop Hustle Morning Show. I got it for you right now. Hey, what's the most annoying thing people do in traffic? Ooh. What's the most annoying thing people do in traffic? Think about it.

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3: 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Yeah.

0: New York State of Mind, music from Nas. Got super duper lyrical on that one, man. One of my faves. Hey, your throwback hip-hop and R&B radio station, Inside the House Party with your Uncle Buddha. Topic of the day, if you missed this morning's Hip-Hop Hustle Morning Show, what's the most annoying thing people do in traffic? You know, I think they're listening to me on that morning show, because I just got through saying the other day, I said, you know, people up north, they drive real crazy. People in the south, they just drive stupid. Straight up. I mean that too with all my heart, man. So the topic of the day, what's the most annoying thing people do in traffic? Well, let me see. Drive slow in the fast lane, cut you off, ride your bumper. Sometimes they turn slow as hell, like, dog, when are you going to, you got a little car, just turn, get out the way, all right? I mean, there's so much stuff that aggravates me. I could go on and on, but what do you think? Hit us up. Leave a comment, 803-250-5933, and let us know what's the most annoying thing people do in traffic. Topic of the day. 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
8: Weather Channel forecast for the Midlands. Dangerous heat will continue to dominate here today. Upper 90s with oppressive heat index values around 105. A slight chance of afternoon storms returns to the forecast tomorrow. High tomorrow 98. The heat persists into Saturday, but rain chances begin to go up as moisture increases as the front approaches. Saturday's high 96. Richard DeWedding at the Weather Channel.
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hip-hop and R&B, Jay-Z and Foxy Brown, they used the beat, but who used the beat better, man? Remember EPMD? They used that beat a long time before Jigga and Foxy Brown came around with that one, right? Hey, a free basketball camp is happening down in the PD area. I want to tell you about it. It's dedicated to Pearl Moore, and it's a free back-to-school basketball event, and it welcomes girls 6 to 13 for a day of basketball learning and fun. 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
3: 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I got no time for fake ones. Just sip some Cristal with these real ones. From east to west coast, spread love, son. And while you keep talking, wish we count bank funds. I got no time for fake ones. Just sip some Cristal with these real ones. From east to west coast, spread love, son. And while you keep talking, wish we count bank funds.

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More Throwback Hip Hop and R&B special requests, some Beastie Boys on deck coming up next. And I'll let you know about the Sumter Police Department's Back to School Bash coming up next when I return as well. It's Waka Flocka Flame with I Don't Really Care, 92.

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2: MCA
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Beastie Boys with Paul Revere. Throwback hip hop and R&B. Rolling out with your mama's brother, Uncle Buddha. Minutes away from that happy hour mix. Get ready for DJ Ski taking over 5 o'clock, man. We're going to turn back the clock. 80s, 90s, throwback hip hop and R&B. Right now, Cry Me a River. Music from Justin Timberlake. Got some Monica and Brandy on deck coming up next with The Boy Is Mine. 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

0: Department, the county EMS, let me see, Duke Energy, Safe Federal Credit Union, Durant Children's Center, Save Kids, Sumter County, and the YMCA of Sumter. 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
5: Weather Channel forecast of the Midlands. Dangerous heat will continue to dominate here today. Upper 90s with oppressive heat index values around 105. A slight chance of afternoon storms returns to the forecast tomorrow. High tomorrow 98. The heat persists into Saturday, but rain chances begin to go up as moisture increases as the front approaches. Saturday's high 96. Richard DeWedding at the Weather Channel.
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0: An R&B, one time for everybody making their way home from the J-O-B, and big up to my brother DJ Ski, man, all right? Hey, Tippin, let's talk about it right now. I think it's a little bit out of control. Yes, every damn body wants a tip these days. Here's a tip. Don't ask me for a tip. Nah, but listen, hey, are you a good tipper or bad tipper, generous or cheap? I don't mind tipping people, but you know what kills me? Those gratuity fees that are automatically just added on when you just buy a little $20 sandwich or something like that. You know, $20 meal, not a sandwich, but a little meal for $20. All right, I'll give you an example. Went to the restaurant the other day, me and a friend. My plate was like 14. Their plate was like 12. Had maybe one beer or something like that. Got the bill back. It was $92. Come on, man. A $40 meal turned into $92 because gratuity was 19%. I could understand if we came in there with a 8-party table or something like that and you had to hit us with the gratuity, but two people? And that was crazy to me. So when it comes to tipping, I don't know. I might be a bad tipper, but here are the states that tip the best, all right? The states that tip the best are Delaware, West Virginia, and New Hampshire. And the states that tip the worst are South Carolina. Now, California, Washington, and Nevada are the states that tip the worst. So, hey, there you have it. I don't mind tipping, though, but just don't put that damn gratuity at 20%. Come on. Hey, more music, more throwback hip-hop and R&B flavor, something on the other side. You're locked in. You're riding out with your boy Uncle Buddha and DJ Ski inside the Happy Hour Mix 92.3 and 93.3 Jams.
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5: Hey, what's up? It's me, girl, Chris Kelly, the queen of Dirty Pop, and I'm rocking with Empire DJs, the hardest working crew in the South. Yo, run the big tune, selector. Your girl, Chris Kelly, says so. Sure.

0: yeah. Happy hour getting you home from the J.O.B. Sunday. You know how we do it, man. And a big weekend coming up because there's a huge stage play coming to the city, man. A new gospel stage play called Kinfolk. And I know I'm down in the P.D. area. They're talking about this down in the P.D. So I know a lot of folk from the Florence area, Darlington, Hartsville area will be making their way on down to Sumter. The Patriot Hall is the place to be this weekend. Tickets are selling like crazy online through Eventbrite. And the Hair Goddess Studio. Check her out on Broad Street. She has your tickets as well, man. Tell her Uncle Buddha sent you down there to grab your tickets for the new gospel stage play, Kinfolk, all right? This Saturday, doors open up at 1 p.m. Sumter's Patriot Hall for the hit gospel stage play, Kinfolk. I got more music, more throwback hip-hop and R&B flavor, and I'll let you know what celebrities have birthdays and a little throwback fact for you. 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
1: Weather Channel forecast for the Midlands. Dangerous heat will continue to dominate here today. Upper 90s with oppressive heat index values around 105. A slight chance of afternoon storms returns to the forecast tomorrow. High tomorrow 98. The heat persists into Saturday, but rain chances begin to go up as moisture increases as the front approaches. Saturday's high 96. Richard DeWedding at the Weather Channel.
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0: 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Sumter's home for old school hip hop heat.
1: Yeah, yeah, yeah, yeah. Give it to me now. 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Give it to me now.
2: Yeah, yeah.

with Shauna. What's your fantasy? Hey, what's the most annoying thing people do in traffic? Yeah. What's the most annoying thing people do in traffic? 803-250-5933. Leave a comment. It's Onyx.

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0: 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I got a few more minutes to hang out with you. I'll let you know what celebrities have birthdays, and I do have a throwback fact, but real quick, let me put you up on this girls basketball camp. 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

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Let me read my list. And shouts going out to our listeners. First of all, if it's your birthday today, happy birthday to you, all right? Hey, George Henley is 31 today. Mitchell Musso, he's 35. Fred Savage. Remember Fred Savage from Wonder Years? Little Fred is 50 today. Scott Grimes is 55. Pamela Adlin is 60. Courtney Love is 62. Jim Kerr is 67. Kevin Nash is 67. Tom Hanks, he's 70 years old today. And Jimmy Smith, he played in L.A. Law, NYPD Blue, West Wing, Sons of Anarchy. Well, he's 71 years old today. So shouts going out to everybody tuned in celebrating their special day, man. All right? Webby.

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0: 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Let me give you a throwback fact before I get on up out of here. You know, I always got to hit you with a little throwback fact. And I know y'all might remember this. Who remembers the Tyson ear bite on Evander Holyfield? Remember that fight? When Tyson bit Evander Holyfield's ear? That happened 29 years ago today, 1997. I remember, man. We was all watching that one. Tyson was actually banned from boxing and fined $3 million for biting Evander Holyfield's ear. Wow. That happened 29 years ago today, back in 1997. Throwback hip-hop and R&B, more music on the other side, then we got to check out. You're locked in. 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
4: Weather Channel forecast for the Midlands. Thunderstorms possible booming in from the west tonight. Low 76 degrees. And once again today, we've had widespread heat alerts up for the coast. 96 on Friday and 95 on Saturday. Storm coverage going up Sunday, Monday next week. And temperatures coming down a little bit. Upper 80s, low 90s. I'm meteorologist Scott Lauriemore at the Weather Channel.
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Purple Tape, Raekwon, Method Man, and the Ghostface Killah. That ice cream joint right there. Hey, that's going to do it for your mama's brother, Uncle Buddha. I got to get out of here, man. Sometime back in the building tomorrow. Don't forget, man, the weekend is on and popping. So bright and early, wake up with my boy E-Mac with that Hip Hop Hustle Morning Show. Get that new topic of the day. Then hang out with us a little bit later on from 2 to 7 inside the house party, all right? 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I'm gone. I'm going to leave you with music from Destiny's Child. 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
1: 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Welcome you back for another great night of American Legion Baseball. Your P15s are on the road for their last regular season game as they're playing on the campus of AC Flora High School here at Richland Post 215. Your P15s come in 11-7 overall, 7-4 in League 2 play. Meanwhile, Richland comes in 8-6 overall, 5-5 in League 2 play. 9-6 overall. P15s have clinched first place in this division. P15s have defeated Richland three times already this regular season. They won 10-0, they won 6-4, and they also won 15-4 their last visit over here. So P15s have had Richland 215's number. We'll see if that continues tonight. The P15s are coming off a three-game skid. Your Sumter P15s lost to Camden on Thursday last week, and they lost Monday, and then they lost Tuesday to West Columbia. So P15s are kind of slowly dragging themselves into the playoffs, and Coach DeBose would really like to get a victory tonight despite clinching that first-place finish. Starting lineups for your Sumter P15s, right fielder, number 5, B.J. Balls leading off. Corey Bailey, the left fielder. Gavin Rivers, the catcher in the three-hole. Mac McDaniel in the DH. Connor Carter, first base. Justin Pendergrass, shortstop. Larry Johnson at second. Center field, Bodie Bowden. Third base, Cade Mooneyhan. And on the mound tonight for your Sumter P15s is Wyatt Monahan. For Richland 215, Charlie Scott is leading things off for them, the center fielder. Alvin Murray, the third, in right. Tyler Hernandez at first in the three-hole. Rowan Bremer in the DH. Austin Jeffcoat in left field. Roper Winsky at second base in the six-hole. Dylan Hernandez, catcher, in the seven-hole. And Nathan Caldwell, the third baseman, in the eight-hole. And Joseph Ray, the shortstop, in the nine-hole. On the mound tonight, warming up as we speak, for Richland 215 is number 6, Lucas Price. Lucas Price, 2026 grad from AC Flora. Lefty on the mound, getting warmed up. P15, so we'll come to the plate here in the top of the first, trying to get something going. Richland 215 wearing that white, creamy colored jersey with those blue and yellow socks that Coach Dorsey loves his team to wear. So Lucas Price on the mound here. Lefty-lefty matchup with B.J. Balls leading things off for your Sumter P15s. Balls with 24 singles this summer. Incredible stuff from this young man. And we're ready to go. Price winds, delivers, in there for a strike on the outer half of the plate. Balls batted 398 at Florence Darlington Technical College this past spring as he'll go into his sophomore campaign this fall. Price winds, the 0-1. Outside, good eye there from Balls. P15s have had some success here at AC Flora High. Last time they were over here, they won 15-4. The 1-1 from Price. Inside for a ball. Right at the knees. Just missed. 2-1 now here to B.J. Balls. Sun is trying to peek out of the clouds to my right. Lights are already on here at AC Flora High. Price gives the nod to his catcher. The 2-1 to Balls outside. 3-1 now to B.J. Balls. And that's one thing, if you're Richland 215, you do not want to put him on the base pass. Balls with 22 stolen bases this summer for your Sumter P15s. See if Price can find the strike zone. The 3-1 pitch swung on, a high chopper, and it is caught. It was not a chopper. It was popped up to the third baseman. It looked like he hit the ground for a minute. So balls goes down for out number one. And at the plate now for your Sumter P-15s will be the left fielder, number 11, Corey Bailey. Bailey steps in the right-handed batter's box. Lefty-righty matchup here with Price on the mound. Price winds, delivers. Oh, another hit by pitch. Corey Bailey with his 16th hit by pitch on the season. Man, that dude is like a magnet for the baseball. And Bailey's at first base with one out here in the top of the first, and that'll bring up the catcher, number one, Gavin Rivers. Rivers from Sumter High School, committed to USC Sumter, future fire ant. Rivers has been really productive at the plate. Coach DeBose loves him in that three-hole. Rivers steps in the right-handed batter's box. Bailey with the lead at first. Price winds, delivers, inside, it bounces over the plate. My goodness, that gets out of... That ball hit the plate and bounced all the way over this fence. This fence is at least 15 feet tall. That is something you don't see every day. So ball one, and Bailey will obviously advance on that wild pitch. It's a runner at second with one out. The 1-0 to Rivers, outside, 2-0 now. P-15's trying to strike first here in the top of the first. Rivers with 14 singles on the season, 5 doubles, 8 RBIs. Impressive numbers. Price looks at the runner. Delivers the 2-0. Swung on, a hard hit ball and foul by Bailey. Excuse me, Rivers off to the right side. Kind of cloudy here in pregame. The clouds have gone away and the sun's starting to come out in right field. See if Rivers can find a gap here. Price winds, delivers the 2-1 pitch. Upstairs, goes over the catcher's head. And Bailey will be at third base for your Sumter P-15s. Boy, Richland 215. They look very flustered out of the gate. See if Price can settle down here on the mound. Love to see Rivers just find a gap, hit it anywhere. Price winds, delivers the 3-1, swung on a hard hit ball up to the middle to the shortstop. He grabs it, throws across the diamond for the nice 6-3 out. And a run comes across for your Sumter P-15s. They lead 1-0 over Richland 215 here in the top of the first. Great piece of hitting there by Gavin Rivers. So bases cleared, two outs, and that'll bring up the DH for your Sumter P-15s. Number 8, Mac McDaniel. McDaniel has really come on the last couple games hitting the baseball. It's good to see him get back to those hitting ways. See if that can continue here. Price winds, delivers, swung on. McDaniel swings the first pitch at the third baseman. He grabs it, throws across the diamond. What a play by the third baseman for Richland 215. That's Caldwell. He made a nice diving stop over there and made a great throw across the diamond. Your Sumter P-15s, they lead 1-0 over Richland 215 as we head to the bottom of the first. We'll be right back with more baseball. 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
1: Welcome back to P15 Baseball. I'm Taylor Novinger on the call for your P15s all season long here on the Jams. Welcome you back to AC Flora High School, your P15s on the road for their last regular season game as they're facing Richland 215. And your P15s already up 1-0 as we head to the bottom of the first. Corey Bailey advanced around the diamond over a couple wild pitches from the pitcher Price. And Gavin Rivers, with a nice RBI ground out, brought him home. And that's the difference in our ball game. On the mound, warming up for your Sumter P15s is Wyatt Monahan. Monahan's been a solid arm for your P15s all summer. Got a couple wins under his belt. As Monahan's one of the many lefties in this lineup for your Sumter P15s. He's from Sumter High, graduate of this 2026. And at the plate for Richland 215 will be the center fielder, Charlie Scott. Scott from AC Flora, graduate this past spring. Scott is committed to University of Citadel down there in Charleston, South Carolina. Citadel had a great productive year this past spring in the college NCAA playoffs there. Citadel got knocked out by Oklahoma, who eventually won the whole thing. Lefty-righty matchup. Monahan winds, delivers, swung on, fouled off by Scott, right back to the backstop. Well, his sun was barely peeking out of the clouds a moment ago. Now it's really glaring on us here at AC Flora High. 0-1 the count here to Scott. Monahan winds, delivers, outside. Good job by Rivers getting up out of his stance to catch that one. Count evens at one apiece. Monahan gives the nod to Rivers. Now he winds. The 1-1 to Scott. Upstairs again on the outer half of the plate. Monahan struggling to find the strike zone here. Two straight balls. Monahan taking his time. He winds. The 2-1 to Scott. Upstairs again. That one was a little closer to the strike zone on the outer half of the plate. Three straight balls there for Monahan. Scott, a very solid hitter for AC Flora this past spring. Helped them win that state championship in 5A. See if Monahan can find the strike zone here for Sumter. As he winds, the 3-1 pitch. Down low and away, and they walk Scott. And he'll have the leadoff walk. So run on first, no outs, and that'll bring up Alvin Murray the third. Alvin Murray from Cardinal Newman, class of 2025. Played this past spring at the Newberry Wolves over there in Newberry, South Carolina. Rising sophomore in college. Monahan throws over, not in time. Lefty-lefty matchup here with Murray at the plate. Had a really productive season this past summer for Richland 215. Bats 386. Monahan throws over to first again, not in time, to get Scott. Alvin Murray patiently awaiting his first pitch. Monahan still looking for out number one here in the bottom of the first. Monahan throws over again, not in time. P15s lead 1-0 here in the bottom of the first with no outs. Richland 215 trying to strike back and tie this ball game. Monahan glances at the runner. The pitch to Murray in there for a strike. Beautiful pitch there. 0-1 the count here to Murray the third. Murray's had 17 hits this summer for Richland 215. Monahan throws over, not in time. Murray with 11 singles, 5 doubles, 1 triple, 11 RBIs for Richland 215. Monahan glancing over, though one, outside. Count evens at one apiece. P-15's playing their last regular season ball game here tonight on the road at Richland 215. Monahan glances at the runner. The 1-1 pitch, swung on and missed. Got him chasing down low for strike two. Murray the third was way out in front of that. Good pitch there for Monahan. See if the big Sumter High Gamecock can get his first strikeout and first out of the inning for your Sumter P-15s. He throws over, not in time. Monahan seems really bothered by Charlie Scott's presence at first base. He's thrown over there at least 4 or 5 times. Monahan winds the 1-2 pitch, swung on, hit up, and shallow center field for a single. Scott holds up at second base, but a nice single there from Alvin Murray the third. And Richland 215 has first and second with no outs. And that'll bring up the first baseman, number 23, Tyler Hernandez. Hernandez from AC Flora High. Committed to USC Aiken, future pacer at the plate. Steps in the left-handed batter's box. Lefty-lefty matchup. P-15 still in search of their first out. Monahan staring down the batter. Now he looks over at the runner at second. That's Scott. Now he delivers. Down low and away for a ball. Good block there by Rivers. 1-0 the count here to Hernandez, who was the state newspaper 2026 Player of the Year. Very solid player for AC Floor and has played really well this summer for Richland 215, batting 386. Monahan gives the nod to Rivers. The 1-0 pitch outside gets away from Rivers to the backstop, and runners will advance. So second and third with no outs. Rivers talking to Monahan, kind of walking back to the mound here, trying to settle his pitcher down. P-15s lead 1-0 here in the bottom of the first. Richland 215 very hungry to get a win against Sumter. Richland 215 0-3 this summer against your Sumter P-15s, and that's part of the reason why your P-15s have clinched first place in this Midlands League 2 in American Legion Baseball. See if Hernandez can find a gap and bring these runs across. Monahan still in search of out number one. As he winds, the 2-0 pitch swung on, and that is a slow grounder hit to the second baseman, Johnson, and he makes a nice throw for the 4-3 out. And that'll bring home a run for Richland 215 as they tied the ball game here in the bottom of the first. Good piece of hitting there by Hernandez. So runner at third with one out. And at the plate now for Richland 215 will be Rowan Bremer. Bremer, rising senior, 2027 prospect at AC Floor. Monahan winds, delivers in there for a strike right on the edge of the zone. Lefty-righty matchup here. Bremer steps back in. He played for the Palmetto Blacksmiths a lot this summer. Been in and out of the lineup for Richland. The 0-1, now low and away. Great block by Rivers. Monahan bounced it to the plate. Rivers is such a good catcher for your P-15s. Monahan in search of out number two as he glances at the runner at third. The 1-1 to Bremer. Swung on a hard hit ball. That's out to deep right field. BJ Balls is tracking in, and he'll make the catch. Runner tags, and there will be a throw, but it'll be way offline. And Richland 215 takes the 2-1 lead over your Sumter P-15s. Nice sack fly there from Bremer. So base is cleared with two outs. And that'll bring up the left fielder for Richland 215, number 5, Austin Jeffcoat. Jeffcoat steps in. Excuse me, number 12. Right-handed batter's box. Monahan looking for that final out. As he winds, delivers, in there for a strike. Good-looking pitch there for Monahan. Jeffcoat from Westwood High School, future USC Sumter prospect, 2026 grad. As he takes ball one on the outside part of the plate, that ball was all the way in the left-handed batter's box. Jeffcoat was one of those guys that really had a productive three games against your Sumter P15, so this is not an easy out. The 1-1 swung on and fouled off to the right side. Strike two. Seemed like every game your P15 made Richland, Jeffcoat found a way to get on the base pass, and I think he had a couple doubles as well. See if Monahan can shut him down and get his first strikeout. Monahan gives a nod to Rivers. The 1-2 pitch outside. Good take there from Jeffcoat. That's in on that outer half of the plate. Count evens it 2-2. Jeffcoat steps back in that right-handed batter's box. Monahan winds. The 2-2. Down low and away. Full count now. Here to Jeffcoat. Good crowd on hand here at AC Flora High School for the last regular season matchup for both squads. Monahan winds. The 3-2 to Jeffcoat. Swung on and missed. Got him swinging for the final out of the inning. But Richland, 215. They scored 2 runs off of 1 hit, and they lead 2-1 over your Sumter P15s as we head to the top of the second. We'll be right back with more baseball. 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
1: Welcome back to P15 Baseball. I'm Taylor Novinger on the call for your P15s. All season long here on the Jams. Welcome you back on the campus of AC Flora High School. Your P15s are on the road facing Richland 215. And the P15s trail 2-1 as we head to the top of the second. Your P15s will come to the plate, try to get these runs back. And leading things off will be the first baseman, Connor Carter. Carter steps in the right-handed batter's box. Lucas Price still on the mound here. Lefty-righty matchup. The pitch in there for a strike. Carter from Lawrence Manning Academy. Rising senior down there. Price winds, delivers, swung on a hard hit ball up the middle by Carter. Second baseman tries to get it. He throws it across the diamond and is unable to, as that one was hit right up the middle. Good effort there by Winsky at second, but that'll go down as a hit for Connor Carter. So P15s get a leadoff runner on here with no outs here in the top of the second. And at the plate now will be the shortstop, Justin Pendergrass. Pendergrass from Sumter High School. Played this past season at Claflin University. as he steps in the right-handed batter's box. Price winds, delivers. Carter goes, swung on, and fouled to the right side. Looked like Coach Mooneyhan had the hit-and-run sign on there. See if Pendergrass can straighten that one out for a hit. Last couple games, Pendergrass has improved at the plate for your P-15s. Price taking his time. Now throws over to first, not in time to get Carter. P-15s wearing their red road jerseys with Sumter written across in blue, the gray pants, and a red stripe on the stride. Price winds, delivers the 0-1 in there for a ball. Just missed. Almost hit Pendergrass. Fans are starting to pile in here on a beautiful evening here in Columbia, South Carolina. Price winds. He throws to first. They have him on the rundown, and they get him out. A 1-3-6 out there. Price did a great job reading Connor Carter's first step to get that first out. Boy, that is a huge base-running mistake for your Sumter P-15s. So one out, base is cleared. 1-1 the count here to Pendergrass. Price winds, delivers, in there for a strike right at the knees. A little low. Price shakes his head. Down gives his catcher Hernandez the nod. The 1-2 pitch. Outside. Good job by Pendergrass. He almost reached. Chris Dorsey and staff thought Pendergrass went. Trying to get the home call here at the umpires. Aren't giving it to him. Price winds, delivers the 2-2. Swung on a hard hit ball by Pendergrass. That's over the shortstop's head in the shallow left field for a single for your P-15s. Great piece of hitting with two strikes for Justin Pendergrass. And he's at first base with one out. And that's a plate now for your Sumter P-15s. Will be the second baseman, number 3, Larry Johnson. Johnson looking at his play card there on his belt buckle. Now tucks it in the right-hand batter pocket there. See if Coach Mooneyhan doesn't give another hit and run sign. Price winds, delivers, swung on and missed. Ball gets away from the catcher Hernandez, and Pendergrass will advance to second base. And Hernandez calls time, and he's going to go out there to talk to Price on the mound. And last time the P-15s were over here, you know, they talk about how great this catcher Hernandez is, and he's a good player. But a lot of balls were able to get past him, and the P-15s were able to advance on a lot of bases. If that continues, that could be a huge difference in the ball game. Price gives the nod to Hernandez. The 0-1 in there for a strike. 0-2 quickly here to Johnson. Sumter High School product. Rising senior, 2027. Price looking for out number 2. The 0-2 pitch, swung on and missed. Got him swinging on that curve for out number 2. And that's Lucas Price, first strikeout on the night for Richland 215. So Pendergrass at second with two outs here on the top of the second. P-15's trail 2-1. Bodie Bowden at the plate. The pitch in there for a strike. See if Bowden can get something going here in the 8 hole. Price looks at the runner, looks back. 0-1 pitch, swung on, and that'll hit right to the third baseman. He checks the runner, throws across the diamond for the nice 5-3 out to get out of the inning. P-15s have two hits and are unable to get anything across, and they still trail Richland 215, 2-1, as we head to the bottom of the second. We'll be right back. 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
1: Welcome back to P15 Baseball. I'm Taylor Novinger on the call for your P15s. All season long, you're on the Jams. We welcome you back on the campus of AC Flora High School. Your P15s trailed 2-1 to Richland 215, as Richland 215 will come to the plate up by a run here in the bottom of the second. Wyatt Monahan still on the mound here. And at the plate now for Richland will be the second baseman, Roper Winsky. Lefty-righty matchup. Winsky steps in. Monahan winds. Delivers. Winsky shows bunt. Bunts it down the third baseline. Just foul. And Monahan was playing pretty deep at third. Great idea there from Winsky. Just bunted a little hard. Foul. Winsky, graduate of AC Flora High School. Committed to College of Charleston. One of the many contributors to AC Flora's 5A state championship this past spring. Winsky trying to add to this one-run advantage for Richland here in the bottom of the second. 2-1 our score. Monahan winds, delivers the 0-1, swung on and hit foul down the right side near the batting cages. Really nice complex here at AC4. Winsky steps back in. Monahan looking for another strikeout. The 0-2 pitch out upstairs and outside for ball one. Winsky steps out of the batter's box, now steps back in. Monahan takes a deep breath. Now he winds. The 1-2 pitch. Swung on a slow roller to the second baseman, Johnson. He grabs it and is unable to get out of a glove, and he overthrew Carter. If he gets that ball out of his glove, I feel like Winsky was going to make it anyway. Great piece of hitting there. So runner on first with two outs. Excuse me, one, no outs. At the plate now for Richland 215 will be the catcher, number 27, Dylan Hernandez. Hernandez, another AC4, College of Charleston commit at the plate. Very tall player. Listed at 6'4". Monahan winds, delivers, swung on, hit up sky high behind the first base. Johnson's tracking it in the shallow right, and he catches it right in front of B.J. Balls for out number one. Good play over there by Larry Johnson. He had to track that ball a really long way. And runner on first with one out, and that'll bring up the third baseman, number 11, Nathan Caldwell. Caldwell's had a very busy day over there at third for Richland. Your P15s have hit the ball his way a lot. Monahan glances at the runner at first. Now he winds. The pitch swung on and fouled straight back. Caldwell from Westwood High School. Graduate over there. Committed to Claflin University. down in Orangeburg, South Carolina. Monahan gives the nod to Rivers. The pitch outside. 1-1 the count. Roper Winski has a

0: Ball is out of here. A two-run home run for Nathan Caldwell. And Richland 215, they take the 4-1 advantage over your Sumter P15s. Boy, Caldwell reached down there and got a hold of that baseball. Corey Bailey didn't have a chance out in left field. That one was all the way in the woods. Power lines. Great piece of hitting there by Caldwell. And you can see why a lot of these guys are committed to these colleges. So Richland 215 has scored two runs in back-to-back innings to take the 4-1 advantage. Rivers going out there to talk to Monahan.
1: Now batting number 9, Joe Ray.
0: And at the plate now for Richland 215 will be the shortstop, number 9, Joseph Ray. Ray, a rising senior here at AC floor. Lefty-righty matchup. The pitch outside for a ball. Monahan just missed. See if Ray can continue this big inning here for Richland. Monahan winds, delivers the 1-0 in there for a strike. Beautiful pitch there for Monahan. Monahan does have one strikeout on the afternoon. Looking for more here in the bottom of the second. Monahan winds, delivers the 1-1, swung on and missed. Boy, he made Ray look silly there. He was swinging out of his shoes almost. Ray steps back in the right-handed batter's box. Monahan looking for that second out. As he winds, the 1-2 pitch, swung on and fouled to the right side. And we'll do it again. Richland 215 has four runs off of two hits. They're up 4-1 over your Sumter P15s. See if Monahan can get that second out. As he winds, the 1-2 pitch, swung on and fouled through the right side. Boy, that was a line drive foul. If Ray could keep that one straight, that would be a beauty down the right field line. Last game of the regular season for both squads. P15s have clinched first place. Sumter on a 3-game skid, trying to avoid that tonight. Monahan looking for that second out, and he's taking a while. And Ray calls time. Now steps back in. Ray didn't like how long Monahan was taking. Now Monahan winds, the 1-2 pitch, swung on, and that is fouled down the third baseline. Ray hanging in there for Richland 215. That's one thing, these batters don't go down easy. Ray batting 282 on the season as he takes ball 2 on the outer half of the plate. Ray does have a 429 on base percentage. Had 11 hits, 11 singles. Trying to continue this inning here for Richland. Monahan winds, the 2-2 pitch outside, full count now. Monahan's really struggling to find the groove of his fastball. That pitch he threw a minute ago to Caldwell was right at the zone. I think he was really just trying to find the strike zone, and Caldwell just jacked it up over left field. The 3-2 to Ray outside, and Ray draws the 1-out walk for Richland 215. So a runner on first with 1 out, and that'll bring up the top of the order for Richland 215, the center fielder, number 18, Charlie Scott. Scott drew a walk back in the first, and looks like pitching coach Landon Delavan is out of the dugout for your Sumter P-15s, as he's going to be talking to Monahan on the mound.

0: 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A lot of fans in attendance for tonight's game. And we like to shout out our sponsors. 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
0: 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Thank you for sponsoring tonight's ball game. Landon Delvin, the pitching coach, heads back to the P15 dugout. Charlie Scott at the plate for Richland 215. Runner on first with one out here in the bottom of the second. Lefty-righty matchup. Monahan winds, delivers, swung on and missed. Big cut there from Scott. Richland 215 leads 4-1. P15 just need two more outs. See if Monahan can settle down here and get a ground out or something. Monahan winds, the 0-1 pitch, down low and away. Good job by Rivers, scooping it up off the dirt for ball one. Scott steps back in. Ray with the big lead at first. Monahan throws over, not in time. Mooneyham was kind of crashing over at third base for your Sumter P15s. He was playing well in. Maybe expecting a bunt here from Scott. Monahan winds. Now he throws over. Carter throws to Pendergrass. Do they get the tag? They do! A nice tag. Throw was a little high there from Carter, but the nice 1-3-6 out. They get to the runner. Great job by Monahan. A good pickoff move to get Ray for out number two. So base is cleared here with two outs. 1-1 the count here to Charlie Scott. Monahan winds, delivers, swung on and missed. Got him chasing on that outside heater. You can tell Scott really wants to jack one out of here after watching Caldwell hit a home run earlier this inning. He's swinging for the fences. That's brought to you by CarQuest Auto Parts. See if Monahan can get that final out. The 1-2 pitch swung on, hit up high, and fouled to the right side near the Richland 215 bullpen. Scott trying to start a two-out rally here. Scott batting 458 this summer for Richland 215. Monahan winds, the 1-2 pitch in there for a ball just missed. Great job by Rivers framing that one. Just a hair two off the strike zone there. 2-2 the count now. Monahan winds. The pitch upstairs for a ball. Full count now here to Scott. Scott drew a walk his last at bat in the first. Monahan trying not to put another base runner on. 3-2 pitch, swung on and fouled to the right side. And we'll do it again. Scott does have 7 walks on the season. Pretty good job at the plate, seeing the baseball. Scott with a great on-base percentage as well. The 3-2 pitch, swung on, a hard hit ball. That's hit out the center field. Bowden goes over Bodie Bowden's head. Scott rounds first, and he'll head to second with the two-out double for Richland 215. That ball was roped right off the baseball bat, and Bowden kind of came in a step or two. Went right over his glove there. And Richland has a runner on second here with two outs. And that'll bring up Alvin Murray, the right fielder. Alvin Murray the third. Already 1-for-1 in today's game. Had a nice single in the first. Monahan shaking off Rivers. Now gives him the nod as he glances at the runner. The pitch in there for a strike right down Broadway. Beautiful pitch there for Monahan. Richland 215 has scored two runs here in the bottom of the second to take the 4-1 advantage over your Sumter P-15s. They're looking for some more insurance runs here. Monahan trying to get a strikeout. The 0-1 to Alvin Murray. Swung on off the end of the bat. Carter grabs it, flips it, and that goes off the glove of Monahan. A run comes across for Richland 215, and they lead 5-1 over your Sumter P-15s. Carter kind of had to come over to that right side to grab it, and Monahan was a little slow to get over there, and Carter with a bad throw to Monahan went off his glove, and that'll go down as an E3 on Connor Carter. So runner on first, two outs, and pitching coach for your Sumter P-15s, Landon Delvin, is out of the dugout talking to Monahan, trying to relax him. This is the second mound visit this inning for your Sumter P-15s. And it looks like Landon Delvin is going to make a FTC call to the bullpen. This call to the bullpen is brought to you by FTC, your home internet wireless care provider. 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And we'll take a short break. We'll see who the pitcher is on the other side. Your P-15s, they trail 5-1 on the road to Richland 215 here in the bottom of the second. We'll be right back. 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
0: Welcome back to P-15 Baseball. I'm Taylor Novinger on the call for your P-15s all season long here on the Jams. Welcome you back on the campus of AC Flora High School. Your P-15s on the road facing Richland 215. P-15's trail here 5-1. That's Richland 215 has scored three runs here in the bottom of the second. And to take the 5-1 advantage, P-15s have made an FTC call to the bullpen. 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New pitcher on the mound for your Sumter P-15s will be the lefty, number 12, Brody Stanfield. We've seen Stanfield pitch a lot of games for your Sumter P-15s. Stanfield, a rising junior at Sumter High, 2028 prospect. Also plays a little first base. And Stanfield will come in relief here for Monahan. With the runner on first, two outs. And at the plate will be the first baseman, number 23, Tyler Hernandez. Hernandez steps in that left-handed batter's box. Stanfield glances at the runner at first. Now he throws over, not in time. Stanfield steps back on the rubber. Hernandez patiently awaiting his first pitch. Stanfield glances over, now throws over again, not in time. To get Murray the third. Hernandez at the plate. He's 1-for-1 in today's game with an RBI single. Sanfield glances at the runner, now winds, delivers to the plate for ball one, low and away on the left part of the plate. Hernandez, solid hitter, committed to USC Aiken. State newspaper player of the year. As he almost gets hit by a pitch there from Stanfield. 2-0 the count. Starting to see the Richland dugout getting into it, cheering on their teammates as they're up 5-1 here in the bottom of the second. P15's trying to get their final out. Stanfield glances at the runner. Now he looks back. Now he winds the 2-0 pitch in there for a ball. Just missed. Good looking pitch there from Stanfield. And the P15 faithful are not happy with that call. 3-0 the count now. Stanfield definitely doesn't want to walk him. As he winds the 3-0 pitch in there for a strike. Pretty much same location as the last one, just a hair lower for strike one. Sun shining out here on AC Flora High's baseball field. Stanfield glances at the runner. The 3-1 pitch outside. Good job by Rivers catching that one. And Hernandez will draw the two-out walk, and he'll be at first base. And then at the plate now will be Rohan Bremer, the DH, number 14. Bremer had that beautiful RBI sack fly to right field his last at-bat. As he steps in the right-handed batter's box. Lefty-righty matchup. Stanfield dangling his arm. Now he gathers. Stanfield looks at the runner, the pitch. In there for a strike right at the knees. Brody Stanfield has pitched some big moments this season for your Sumter P15s. He comes in down four runs with runners at first and second and two outs. Stanfield glances at the runner, the 0-1 pitch, swung on and fouled to the right side by Bremer. 0-2 quickly here. P15's on the road in their last regular season game. Bremer gives the nod to Rivers. The pitch outside for a ball. Stanfield just missed. Bremer trying to add to this lead here for Richland. Boy, sun is really blazing on Falcon Field here. Stanfield winds the 1-2 pitch. Down low and away. Good block by Rivers. Kept the runner at second for ball two. Richland 215 has only had three hits in tonight's game. But a lot of miscues and errors from your P15s have allowed them to get around the base pass. Stanfield trying to get that final out. Glances at the runner. The 2-2 pitch in there for a ball just missed right below the knees. Full count now here to Bremer. Yeah, Richland 215 with five runs off of three hits. Sumter P15s with one run off of two hits and two errors that have been costly. Stanfield glances at the runner. The 3-2 pitch. Runner goes. The ball gets away from Rivers. And another walk. Back-to-back walks given up by Stanfield. And the bases are loaded here for Richland 215 with two outs here in the bottom of the second. And the left fielder will come to the plate, Austin Jeffcoat. As Rivers is out there talking to Stanfield, trying to settle him down. Jeffco 0-for-1 in tonight's game. That was the only strikeout that Monahan had back in the first and in the game. See if Stanfield can settle in here, get a ground ball, or get a strikeout for your Sumter P-15s. With the bases loaded here with two outs, Richland 215 leads 5-1, trying to add to this lead. Stanfield winds, delivers, down low and away for a ball. P-15s have given up three runs this inning. They want to limit the damage. See if Jeffco can make something happen here for Richland. The 1-0 pitch in there for a strike. Beautiful pitch there from Stanfield. Froze Jeffco right at the knees for strike one. Count evens it at one apiece. Stanfield now winds. The 1-1 upstairs, just a hair upstairs. Right to the mid-waist of Jeffco for ball two. Fans are trying to cheer on Jeffco at the plate. Stanfield glances at the runner at first. Now he winds. The 2-1 pitch in there for a ball just missed. Boy, that strike zone is awfully tight tonight. 3-1 the count now. Nowhere to put him. Stanfield needs to throw a strike here with two outs and the bases loaded. The 3-1 to Jeffco. Oh, foul tip there off the bat. They're going to say it hit him. So a hit by pitch, and Jeffco will head to first base, and another run comes across for Richland 215. They lead 6-1 over your Sumter P-15s here in the bottom of the second inning. And at the plate now for Richland 215 will be the second baseman, Roper Winsky. And they've batted around the order here in the bottom of the second. Richland 215. Winsky reached on an error. Kind of got everything started for Richland in this inning. As Coach Landon Delvin is out of the dugout talking to Stanfield. Stanfield doesn't look like he wants to stay in this ball game. Delvin's holding the ball in his hand. Looks like he might make another pitching change here for your Sumter P-15s. And it looks like he will. He's going to bring somebody out of the dugout. And Stanfield's night is done. Looks like there'll be a new pitcher in the ballgame for your Sumter P-15s as they'll make a FTC call to the bullpen. This call to the bullpen is brought to you by FTC. Your home internet wireless care provider. 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So our FTC call to the bullpen will be a lefty on the mound here for your Sumter P-15s. Looks like it's number 16, Hudson Harris from Lawrence Manning Academy, rising senior. We haven't seen Harris pitch a whole lot this summer, but has pitched here and there for your Sumter P-15s. Harris, a very solid pitcher from Lawrence Manning. And the P-15 bullpen is very left-handed friendly as Harris is getting his warm-up tosses on, and he'll come in with the bases loaded and two outs. Richland 215 scored four runs here in the bottom of the second. They've really opened this lead up as they lead 6-1 over your Sumter P-15s. Stanfield came in for Monahan in this inning, walked two or three batters, and then hit a batter and really struggled to find the strike zone. We'll see if Harris can provide some better pitching for your Sumter P-15s. Keep in mind, this game really doesn't have any true meaning for playoff seeding. Your Sumter P-15s have won first place in League 2 here in the Midlands, and Richland 215 has clinched second place with their win the other night. P-15s have won three games this season against Richland 215, and they really don't want to drop another one. But Richland 215 has come out hungry, and a lot of it is